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3: 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Balikan nato na aton sini nga Senado.
4: Yes, you said that your office conducted an investigation on the statement made by the Vice President dated November 23, 2024, correct?
5: Objection, Your Honor.
4: Leadings.
5: Your Honor, he's not on direct. He's
6: overruled. Witness may answer.
7: Sorry. Yes, sir.
4: Now, tanong. Ano ba exactly yung sinabi ng Vice President nung araw na yan, November 23, 2024?
5: Objection, Your Honor.
4: Well, I'm not yet done.
5: Well, Your Honor, the pauses of the prosecution are very confusing.
6: Kindly let the counsel for the prosecutors finish his question.
5: Precisely,
6: before you
5: Honor.
6: Object.
5: May counsel I ask for the also the... May I ask... Instead of this, Your Honor, may I ask that the Honorable Court direct the witness to allow me to object before answering. Because
4: no.
5: Precisely the questioning of the prosecutor is there are many pauses, which it's confusing if he's done or not.
6: Counsel, witness even on occasion forgot what the question was because he did not respond to the question of the prosecutor.
5: Yes, Your Honor. So I just...
6: Court will make sure of that.
5: Thank you, Your Honor.
6: So kindly finish your question want to state it again, counsel for the prosecutors.
4: Maybe it's the tone. No? I'll be quick. What particular statements of the Vice President on that day did you investigate?
5: Objection, Your Honor. Vague.
6: Take counsel for respondent a bit of patience. Let the counsel finish. I don't think he's finished.
4: The question is done. What particular statement on that day did you investigate? How is that leading?
5: Objection, Your Honor. Vague.
4: Okay,
5: not
4: Your Honor,
5: leading.
4: Your Honor, please. Can I
5: didn't say
4: that,
5: leading.
4: Your Honor, please. Can I?
6: Counsel, what's the basis of the objection?
5: Vague.
4: All right. I will.
5: It's
4: indulge,
5: a 2R36.
4: I will indulge,
5: Your Honor,
4: Your Honor. I will indulge. I will add these two phrases. It will never be that. Now, Mr. Witness, what statement did the Vice President utter on that day, if any?
5: Your Honor, same objection. There's a 2R26 minute. What?
4: Let the witness answer.
6: Counsel, this 2R and so minute video was done on the same day.
5: Yes. Correct, Your Honor, but the question must be given with particularity.
6: If the witness knows, witness may answer.
8: Answer.
6: Witness will please answer.
7: Can I refer for my notes to identify the exact statement because I might said a statement that's not part of the actual statement.
6: Presiding officer will allow the witness to refer to his notes to refresh his memory. Go ahead, Mr. Witness.
7: The specific statement, quote and quote, "Yes, huwag kang mag-alala, ma'am, sa security ko kasi may kinausap na ako na tao. Sinabi ko sa kanya, kapag pinatay ako, patayin mo si BBM, si Lisa Araneta at si Martin Romualdez. No joke, no joke. Nagbilin na ako, ma'am. 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Hanggat di mo sila mapatay sila." And then he said yes.
6: Please proceed, counsel.
4: Thank you. Now, in what particular portion of that video recording that you authenticated of that online media briefing on November 23, 2024, did the vice president utter those words?
7: If I may, sir, I think we should include the question first. It starts at 1 hour and 15 minutes to 1 hour 17 minutes and 18 seconds, sir.
4: Your Honor, so the witness manifested as an answer to the question in what portion he said, timestamps 1 hour 15 minutes 0 second to 1 hour 17 minutes 18 seconds, and we computed, Your Honor, please. It's a 2-minute, 18-second portion of that video. At this juncture, Honor, please, bases have been laid. The nation can finally see it. The court will do. We move. That 2-minute and 18-second portion of that video be presented at this juncture, Your Honor, please.
6: The Secretariat is instructed to play the USB given to the tech behind that was observed and witnessed by both counsels for the parties. Sorted. Kindly play the video.
9: Vice President, thank you so much nga po pala sa dalan yung kopya nung hearing na pumunta kayo for PRRD. Kami yung nasa likod niyo po, yung tinawag nilang bastos kasi pumalaki. Congresswoman.
6: Kindly pause it. Ganyan ba talaga?
4: Your Honor, please, the witness said that he would like to include the question propounded to the Vice President.
6: So, ganyan nga, hindi nalalakihan yan? Ganyan talaga? Or it will get bigger?
4: It will get bigger, Your Honor, please.
6: Okay, please proceed.
9: Yeah. Thank you, ma'am. 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
9: Yeah. 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
10: Yes. 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And then he said yes.
4: That's the end of that 2-minute and 18-second portion of the video, Your Honor, please. Pwede ba kita magpadayon? Can we continue?
6: Counsel may continue. May proceed.
4: Now, Mr. Witness, what relation, if any, does that video that you viewed with the video you mentioned earlier, the Vice President uttering that statement?
7: It is the portion of the video that I authenticated, sir.
4: Okay. Let's continue. What happened next, Mr. Witness, kung meron man, after mong ma-authenticate yung subject video na yan?
7: Our team conducted an open source investigation to identify previous statement of the Vice President that had similarities to the November 23, 2024 video, sir.
4: Okay. Now, sinabi mo that your team conducted yung tinatawag mong open source investigation for any prior statements made by the Vice President against President Marcos Jr. and his family members. Yung tanong nga, ba't kailangan pa mag-conduct ng open source investigation for any prior statements na ginawa, kung meron man, ng Vice President against laban kay President Marcos Jr. at saka yung pamilya niya?
7: As part of our standard procedure, sir, kailangan namin makita yung full context kung bakit ito nagsimula. Kaya nagtingin kami ng mga prior statement made the Vice President against the President and the family.
4: Alright, now, ano ba yung naging resulta, kung meron man, sa naging open source investigation nyo, Mr. Witness?
7: We identified a video, October 18, 2024, an online press conference held by the office of the Vice President, sir.
4: Now, ano ba yung nakita nyo, kung meron man, sa naging press conference ng Vice President on October 18, 2024?
7: There were similar statements uttered by the Vice President against the President, sir.
4: So sinasabi mo na on that October 18, 2024 press conference, may mga nasabi din na mga statements yung Vice Presidente laban sa President. Yung ba sinasabi mo, di ba?
7: Yes, sir.
4: Now, yung tanong is, ano ba yung naging mga parehong statements ng Vice President sa araw na yan, October
7: 18, 2024? To said the exact statement, may I refer to my investigator's notes, sir?
4: Move, Your Honor, that this witness be allowed to peruse his notes to answer the question as to ano ba yung naging exact statement ng Vice President on October 18, 2024, Your Honor, please.
6: Witness may confer with his notes.

0: quote and quote, gusto ko tanggalin yung ulo niya ba? I just imagine myself cutting his head.
1: Wait, so sinabi ng Vice President, gusto kong tanggalin ng ulo niya, I imagine myself cutting his head. Now, ano pa yung naging statement kung meron pa?
0: So doon, na-realize ko, toxic na, di ba? Ganyan na yung imagination mo. Sinasakal mo na yung tao. And then, I said, this is over.
1: Alright, kung meron pa, ano pa yung naging statement ng Vice President sa araw na iyan?
0: Hindi marunong maging presidente ang nakaupo. 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
0: Hindi ko alam, pero isang beses sinabihan ko talaga si Senator Amy. 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
1: Your Honor, please, there's a manifestation of the good Senator Tito Soto. He did not hear the last statement.
2: No such manifestation was heard by the presiding officer. Okay. Counsel may continue. Please proceed.
1: Thank you so much.
2: Kindly stated for the record, Senator yeah. Judge Soto, apologies from the presiding
3: Thank
2: officer.
3: Thank you. I did not get the exact words that were uttered during the last statement.
2: Will the witness kindly repeat his answer to the last question propounded by counsel for the prosecutors?
0: Yes, Your Honor. Hindi ko alam, pero isang beses, sinabihan ko talaga si Senator Amy. Sabi ko sa kanya, kung hindi kayo tumigil, huhukayin ko yung tatay nyo, itatapon ko siya sa West Philippine Sea.
1: Huhukayin. May proceed, Your Honor, please.
2: Counsel, may proceed.
1: Ano pa yung naging mga statements, kung meron pa, ng Vice Presidente sa araw na iyan?
0: Last statement, kung presidente nyo siya, okay lang. Ako hanggang vice president lang ako. Hanggang number 2 lang itong bansa na ito. Wala itong number 1 para sa akin.
1: Are these all the statements, Mr. Witness?
0: Yes, sir.
1: Now, proceed. Now, ano ba yung nangyari kung meron man pagkatapos madiskubre ng NBI yung mga naging statements ng vice president nung araw na yan, October 18, 2024?
0: Like what we did to the main video, the November 23, I proceed to preserve and authenticate the October 18, 2024 video, sir.
1: Again, for ano ba yung ibig sabihin when you preserve the video?
0: It means that I make the necessary action to ensure that the evidence will be accessible at any time, sir.
1: All right, now, ano ba yung ibig sabihin? After mo ma-authenticate yung video, ano bang ginawa mo kung meron pa?
0: I saved the video on my laptop and on a flash drive, sir.
1: Now, sinabi mo yung flash drive, kung saan sinave mo yung mga video recording mo sa mga naging statements ng Vice Presidente sa araw na iyan. Now, kung yung flash drive na iyan ipapakita sa iyo, ma-identify mo ba yan?
0: Yes, sir.
1: Your Honor, please, we are now in the process of confronting this witness with a flash drive that is previously marked as Exhibit P14-11, small letter A for the prosecution, containing the recording of the October 18, 2024 press conference of the Vice President identified by the witness that is previously marked as Exhibit P-4-11 for the prosecution.
0: Permission to unseal the flash drive.
2: You may do so.
0: Thank you, Your Honor.

Manifestation, Your Honor, that the witness is in the process of checking the flash drive.

0: Question, Mr. Witness, what relation, if any, does that flash drive have with the flash drive you mentioned?
1: This is the flash drive where I saved the recording, sir.
0: All right. Now, okay. Now, Mr. Witness, you mentioned earlier that you authenticated the subject video by recording the same through Open Broadcaster software, and then you compared the contents of the recording and subject video. And you also said that you found out that the respondent said, etong sinabi niya, gusto ko tanggalin yung ulo niya. At saka, I imagine myself, cutting his head. Do you follow?
1: Yes.
0: Now, Mr. Witness, in what particular portion of that subject video did the Vice President utter, gusto kong tanggalin yung ulo niya, I imagine myself cutting his head?
1: Permission to refer back to my investigator's note, sir.
2: Witness may do so.
3: Your Honor, may I approach a witness? Your Honor, may I approach the witness?
2: Counsel may do so.
4: Thank you, Your
1: Honor. For the first statement, timestamp 1 hour 35 minutes 57 seconds to 1 hour 36 minutes and 10 seconds. And on the part na I just imagine myself, 1 hour 36 minutes and 52 seconds to 1 hour 36 minutes and 58 seconds, sir.
0: Okay, now, what about the statement that sinabi niya, so doon na-realize ko toxic na, di ba? Ganyan na yung imagination mo. Sinasakal mo na yung tao. And then I said, this is over. In what particular portion of the video did the Vice President utter that statement?
1: From the authenticated video, timestamp 1 hour 38 minutes and 32 seconds to 1 hour 38 minutes and 48 seconds, sir.
0: Okay. Now, what about the statement, hindi marunong maging presidente ang nakaupo? Kasalanan ko ba yun? In what particular portion of the subject video did the Vice President utter that?
1: Timestamp 55 minutes 26 seconds to timestamp 55 minutes and 37 seconds, sir.
0: Okay. Now, what about the statement that I quote, hindi ko alam, isang beses sinabihan ko talaga si Senator Amy, pag di tumigil, huhukayin ko ang tatay nyo at itatapon ko siya sa West Philippine Sea. In what particular portion of the video did the Vice President utter those words?
1: Timestamp 1 hour 11 minutes and 28 seconds to 1 hour 11 minutes and 42 seconds, sir.
0: And finally, as to the statements, I quote, kung presidente nyo kaya siya, okay lang, ako hanggang vice president lang. Hanggang vice president lang ako. Hanggang number 2 lang itong bansang ito. Wala itong number 1 para sa akin. In what particular portion of that video did the Vice President utter those words?
1: On timestamp 1 hour 4 minutes and 2 seconds to 1 hour 4 minutes and 16 seconds.
0: Your Honor, this representation took notes of the timestamp. So, Your Honor, please, we now move for, we go to the next question. Now, Mr. Witness, I'm about to show you the specific portions of the recording of the October 18, 2024 press conference. Now, you tell us, after viewing these portions, what relations do they have with the subject video of that October 18, 2024 video that you identified, if any, okay? Now, Your Honor, we move that Attorney Stephen Magallion be allowed to proceed to the technical booth to bring the flash drive and for the Secretariat to play specific portions of the video identified by the witness.
2: Conditioned upon counsel being accompanied by a representative of the counsel for the respondent so that the exact same USB flash drive will be the one that will be played.
0: To guide the Secretariat, Your Honor, please, these are the timestamps that the prosecution would like to present. First, from 1 hour 35 minutes to 57 seconds to 1 hour 36 minutes and 10 seconds as the first video, and the second video is from 1 hour, 36 minutes, 52 seconds to 1 hour, 36 minutes and 58 seconds. So move, Your Honor, please.
2: Secretariat is instructed to kindly play the video in the presence of both counsels for the parties.

0: gusto ko tanggalin yung ulo niya ba? I realized
1: and the second video, please. Time stops 1 hour 36 seconds to 52 seconds to 1 hour 36 minutes and 58 seconds, please. Oh, it's done. Is that it?
0: Cutting his head. Gusto ko, ganun din ang gusto ko.
1: Mr. Witness, you heard the vice, Mr. Witness, you heard the vice president mentioning cutting somebody else's head. Based on your investigation, kaninong ulo ba yung nire-refer ng vice president na gusto niyang tanggalin?
2: The president, sir.
1: Ulo ng presidente.
2: Yes, sir.
1: Mr. President, you also mentioned timestamps 1 hour 38 minutes to 32 seconds and 1 hour 38 minutes to 48 seconds. May we have that specific portion be played?
0: So what? Na-realize ko toxic na, 'di ba? Ganyan na yung imagination mo. Ang imagination mo, sinasakal mo na yung tao. And then I said, this is over.
1: Okay. Then what about from timestamps 55 minutes 26 seconds to 55 minutes 37 seconds, please?
3: Elaborate po.
0: Hindi marunong maging presidente ang nakaupo. 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But then I said, maaga ako nagsabi na hindi ako tatakbo for president. May mga, madaming mga.
1: Okay. Now, what about from timestamps 1 hour 11 minutes 28 seconds to 1 hour 11 minutes 42 seconds?

0: Hindi ko alam. 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
1: Thank you. What about from time stamps 1 hour, 4 minutes to 02 seconds to 1 hour, 04 minutes, 16 seconds?
0: Ano? Ay, hindi. Hindi ko na gusto. Kung presidente niyo siya, okay lang. Ako, hanggang vice president lang ako. Hanggang number 2 lang itong bansa na ito. Wala itong number 1 para sa akin. Yep.
1: Okay. May proceed, Your Honor. Mr. Witness, what relation, if any, do these portions of that specific video have with the video you authenticated as to the press conference of the Vice President on October 18, 2023?
2: Those video presented were portions of the video that I recorded and authenticated, sir.
1: Thank you so much. Mr. Witness, ano ba yung nangyari kung meron pa after you authenticated, identified and authenticated the video ng Vice President on October 18, 2024?
2: We performed open source investigation to identify naman po yung mga naging responses ng iba't ibang tao in response to the statement of the Vice President po.
1: Ano ba yung naging resulta kung meron man sa naging open source investigation nyo?
2: We found that the President himself, the former Speaker of the House, and different governmental agencies made their statement po in response to the statement of the Vice President.
1: So yung Presidente, yung Speaker, former Speaker of the House, saka yung mga sinasabi mong mga governmental agencies, nagbigay ng kanilang mga tugon sa mga nasabi ng Vice President. Now, ano ba yung mga governmental agencies na ito that you are referring to, aside from the President and the former Speaker of the House of Representatives?
2: The Armed Forces of the Philippines, the Philippine National Police, the National Security Council, and the Presidential Communication Officer.
1: Okay, now, nasabi mo na yung Presidente ay nag-issue ng kanyang statement in relation sa naging mga pahayag ng Vice President. Ano ba yung naging pruweba mo sa naging statement ng Vice ng Presidente?
2: I have taken a screenshot of the statement of the President on the official webpage of the Presidential Communication Office. And I also have a video recording which I authenticated wherein the President made such a statement, sir.
1: Okay, so nasabi mo, isang screenshot saka isang authenticated recording ng Presidente. Now, let's go to that screenshot. Sino yung kumuha ng screenshot kung alam mo?
2: I did, sir, and I used my laptop.
1: Ginamit mo yung laptop mo. Ano ba yung ginawa mo kung meron man sa naging screenshot mo sa laptop mo?
2: I first saved an electronic copy po nung screenshot.
1: Now, saan na itong screenshot?
2: Pinrin ko po.
1: Ha?
2: Pinrin ko po.
1: Print mo. Now, saan na yung printout ng screenshot na ito?
2: Sinabit ko po sa Committee on Justice of House of Representatives.
1: Now, kung yung printout ng naging statement ng Presidente, sinabi mo, titled, Message by President Ferdinand R. Marcos Jr. is shown to you, will you be able to identify the same?
2: Yes po.
1: I'm showing you now a printout of a screenshot of the statement from the President titled, quotes, Message from President Ferdinand R. Marcos Jr. and quotes, Your Honor, that is previously marked as Exhibit P-Roman numeral 4-12 for the prosecution through the website of the Presidential Communications Office. Now question, what relation, if any, does this document have with the printout that you mentioned?
3: Your Honor, same objections to this printout. Yes.
1: May I know the specific
3: Your Honor,
1: objection?
3: Same objections. There is on the left, right, bottom portion of the Annex I, Annex P-U-12, 12A, and until 12B, there are marked certified true copies from the NBI Signed Safira T, dated 4-10-26, Your Honor.
4: Court made a previous ruling about this matter already, but the objection is duly noted.
3: Submit, Your Honor.
1: Thank you. Mr. Witness, how faithful, please? How faithful, if at all, is this printout from the actual screenshots?
2: The printout accurately reflects the screenshot, sir.
1: And how do you know that this printout accurately reflects the screenshot?
2: I compared the printouts with the screenshot and the web page wherein the message can be seen and found that the contents are identical, sir.
1: Now, you mentioned that an authenticated recording of the president making the statement. You mentioned that. Now, yung question now is, sino ba yung gumawa ng authentication na ito?
2: I did, sir.
1: Ano ba yung pruweba mo na ikaw talaga yung nag-authenticate ng video na ito?
2: It's part of the January 30 affidavit of authentication of digital evidence na in-identify ko po kanina.
1: Okay, Mr. Witness, ano bang ginawa mo kung meron man? 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
2: Sinip ko po yung video sa laptop ko and sa flash drive.
1: Oh, na-mention mo yung flash drive. Now, kung yung flash drive ipapakita sa'yo, ma-identify mo ba yan?
2: Yes po.
1: Now, Your Honor, please, we are in the process of confronting this witness ng isang flash drive that is previously marked for the prosecution as Exhibit P - Roman numeral 4-13, small letter A.
2: Permission to unseal the flash drive, sir.
4: Witness may do so.
2: Thank you, Your Honor.
1: Continuing manifestation that the flash drive contains the recording of the president making the statement that is previously marked as Exhibit P-Roman numeral 4-13 for the prosecution.
2: This is the flash drive where I received the recording, sir.
1: Okay, now. Move that we allow Attorney Stephen Magalyon to proceed to the technical booth to have the recording played, Your Honor, please. To be accompanied by the defense, if they want to.
4: So ordered.

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1: Your Honor, the defense puts on record that the video was skipping and then portions where the president or who seemed to be the president was paused while audio was continuing playing.
2: So it's delayed?
1: Yes, Your Honor.
2: Noted.
3: Thank you. Mr. Witness, what relation, if any, does that video have of the president making the statement, if any, to the video of the president making the statement?
4: That is the video that I recorded and authenticated, sir.
3: All right, now proceed. You mentioned that the Presidential Communications Office or PCO also issued a statement. Ano yung pruweba mo na yung PCO nag-issue ng statement na iyan?
4: I have a screenshot of the webpage of the Presidential Communication Office wherein they considered the statement of the Vice President as an active threat.
3: As an active threat. Okay, now, sino yung kumuha ng screenshot na iyan?
4: I did, sir, and I used my laptop.
3: Now, saan yung printout ng screenshot na iyan?
4: Sinubmit ko po sa Committee on Justice of House of Representatives.
3: Now, aming ipinapakita yung isang printout ng isang screenshot galing sa website ng PCO kung saan yung statement, makikita yung statements ng Vice President, sinasabi ng PCO, that's an active threat. Now, previously marked in Exhibit P, Roman numeral 414. May you peruse the same. And after perusing the same, the question, Mr. Kalilong, is what relation, if any, does this document have with the printout you mentioned? But you have to peruse the document first.
1: For the record again, Your Honor, the
2: Council may proceed.
1: Exhibit P-4-14 is a photocopy, and on the right bottom part, there is a stamp mark, certified true copy NBI, signed Sapphira T, dated 4/10/26.
2: The observations and comments of the Respondents' Counsel are duly noted. Witness may answer.
3: Please peruse the document and answer the question, please.
4: This is the copy of the printouts that was submitted to the Committee on Justice, sir.
3: Thank you so much. How faithful, if at all, is this printout from the actual screenshot you mentioned?
4: The printout accurately reflects the screenshot, sir.
3: And how do you know that the printout accurately reflects the screenshots?
4: I have compared the screenshot with the printouts and the web page and found that the contents are identical.
3: Now, let's proceed. Mr. Witness, sinabi mo rin na yung former Speaker ng House of Representatives nagbigay rin ng statement sa mga pagbabanta ni VP Duterte sa isang sad video. Ano ba yung maging pruweba mo sa naging pahayag ng former Speaker ng House of Representatives?
4: I have a video of the statement of the former Speaker of the House of Representative during the plenary session on November 25, 2024, which was published by ANC Digital, sir.
3: At sinabi mo na authenticate mo yung video na yun. Ano ba yung naging pruweba mo na ikaw ay nag-authenticate sa video na iyan?
4: It's part of the Affidavit of Authentication of Digital Evidence dated January 30, 2025, which I identified earlier, sir.
3: Now, ano ba yung ginawa mo kung meron man after you authenticated yung video ng former Speaker of the House of Representatives?
4: I save a copy of the video on my laptop and a copy of the video on a DVD and a flash drive.
3: Now, sinabi mo, sinave mo sa isang flash drive. Kung yung flash drive na iyan ipapakita sa iyo, ma-identify ba mo ba yung flash drive na iyan?
4: Yes, sir.
3: Your Honor, we're in the process of presenting to the witness yung isang flash drive that has been previously marked as Exhibit P-Roman numeral 4-15, subparagraph A, which contains the recording of the former speaker's speech previously marked as Exhibit P-Roman numeral 4-15.
4: Permission to unseal the flash drive, sir.
2: Witness may proceed.
4: Thank you, Your Honor.
3: Manifestation, the witness is in the process of checking that flash drive.

0: This is the flash drive where I saved the recording, sir.
1: Mm-hmm. Mr. Witness, question. In what particular portion of that video did the former Speaker of the House give his response to the threats of the Vice President?
0: May I refer back to my notes?
1: Your Honor? Your Honor, please. There is a request by the witness that he be allowed to refer to his notes.
2: Yes, the witness may refer to his notes to refresh his memory. What is the pleasure of Senator Judge Erwin Tulfo?
3: Mr. Presiding Officer, just a clarificatory question. The witness, the witness here, for the record, mentioned that he was referring to notes. Kanina pa po ito. Could he please clarify what specific notes he was referring to? Who prepared those notes? When were they prepared? And were they made before, during, or after the events he have testified about? And also, these notes, nabigyan po ba ang defense ng Capitol? Was this submitted as part of the evidence also, Mr. Presiding Officer? Additionally, the question is, was he relying on these notes to refresh his recollection while giving his testimony today? So,
2: witness will please answer the question of Senator Judge Erwin Tulfo.
0: This is my investigator's notes, which I made during the time of investigation, sir.
3: My next question would be, was this also presented? Since notes niyo po ito, pinagbabasihan niyo po yung mga testimonya niyo rito, nagsubmit, sinabit niyo rin po ba ito as an evidence so that mare-refer din po ang defense, Mr. Witness?
0: Yung content po ng affidavit, nung notes ko, is nandun na po sa affidavit of investigation, sir.
3: Yung copy exactly ng notes?
0: Ng notes po. No, sir.
3: Hindi niyo na ibigay. That's all, Your Honor.
2: Thank you, Senator Judge Erwin Tulfo.
1: And can I
2: counsel for the prosecution.
1: Can I make a manifestation, Your Honor, please, that the witness referred to his notes when answering specific questions as to actual statements made by the Vice President and the others, number one. And number two, in referring to the actual timestamps of the video, for these specific reasons, the witness was referring to his notes. As to his answers for the other substantial questions, he was not referred to his notes, Your Honor, please.
4: Your Honor, we move to strike the manifestation. He's already testifying on behalf of the witness.
1: Your Honor, we cannot move to strike a manifestation of counsel. The good counsel could do his own manifestation. That's not in the rules.
4: I would like the Honorable Court to rule, Your Honor.
2: Motion is denied. Let it stay and remain in the records in response to the query of Senator Judge Erwin Tulfo. Senator Judge Risa Ontiveros is recognized. I believe she was raising her hand earlier. What is your pleasure, ma'am?
5: Salamat po, Mr. Presiding Officer. Tig isang tanong lamang po para sa witness at para sa prosecution.
2: The lady may proceed. She has 2 minutes.
5: Salamat, Mr. Presiding Officer. Mr. Kalilong, nung sinabi nyo na nag-conduct kayo ng open source intelligence pagkatapos nyo ma-authenticate yung November 23, 2024 video, at nahanap nyo yung video naman ng press conference dated October 18, 2024, anong basis nyo para sabihin na yung mga statements sa October 18 press conference at ay halintulad sa November 23 video na may assassination threat? In other words po, ano pong napansin yung magkakapareho dun sa statements nung October 18 at nung November 23? O what do they have in common?
0: Both were... Ang tinutukoy po, ang pinupunto po is yung president. And makikita po doon na hindi na sila in good terms no October 18 pa lang po.
5: Okay, so sa parehong video ng press conference at saka yung November video naman, yung dalawang elementong yon na hindi na sila magkakasundo
0: at hindi na sila magkasundo, and ang ina-address po ng ang parang pinapatukuyan po ng Vice President doon sa press conference is yung President.
5: Si Presidente. Okay. And then Mr. Presiding Officer, salamat kay Mr. Kalilong. Sa prosecution naman po yung isang tanong ko at this point in time, Mr. Presiding Officer. Well, counsel, none of these statements are proof that the Vice President actually contracted an assassin or hired one. Why are these acts impeachable?
1: Yes, there is an answer to the question, Your Honor, please. The prosecution is in the process of establishing that the Vice President should be impeached and she is impeached and be removed from office for contracting an assassin to kill the President, Your Honor, please. Inasmuch as we understand that these statements may not actually 100% prove that she in fact contracted an assassin to kill the President, Your Honor, please. We are invoking, Your Honor, please, a rule in the rules on evidence that there could be statements, utterances of a person that may not be directly similar to what he or she did, but it could establish, Your Honor, please, what we call a specific intent, knowledge, identity, plan, system, and the like. Ibig sabihin po, pinapakita ng prosecution na yung mga nasabi ng Vice President sa gabing iyon, November 23, 2024, hindi po yan nag-iisang statement ng Vice President. Kung hindi, yun po yung culmination sa mga series of statements ng Vice President kung saan sinasabi niya talagang gusto niyang patayin yung presidente, yung first lady, tsaka yung former speaker of the house. Your Honor, please. We invoke Rule 130, Your Honor, please, Section 35 of the Rules of Court. Etong mga statements na to, they prove one thing. Talagang may plano na. Talagang may system na. Talagang may knowledge na yung Vice President sa anong gusto niyang gawin sa Pangulo. Gusto niyang pugutan ng ulo, gusto niyang patayin no less than the President of the Republic of the Philippines, Your Honor, please.
5: At ang tanong po ba dito ay kung may krimen, yes, o kung may kung ang asal ay karapat-dapat,
1: yes,
5: sa Vice Presidente?
1: We are able to answer two questions, Your Honor, please. The charges against the Vice President ay yung pagbibetray ng public trust, Your Honor, please. That is also, Your Honor, please, a culpable violation of the Constitution. Now, yung usaping, was that a criminal act? Yes, Your Honor, please. Kaya nga, yung NBI, through this witness, will prove na nagfile na. Nang kaso yung NBI against the Vice President exactly sa mga naging pagbabanta niya. But you know, Your Honor, I'm a lawyer, but I'm willing to take off yung robe ko as a lawyer and answer the question directly. Mga kababayan, kailan ba naging normal?
4: Your Honor, this is no longer answering the question. We object, Your Honor.
2: The chair will make an equitable ruling in a while. Kindly let the gentleman finish because it's a senator judge asking a question of a party.
1: Your Honor.
5: Thank you, Mr. Presiding Officer.
1: Kailan ba nangyari sa kasaysayan ng Republika ng Pilipinas na yung pangalawang pangulo ng ating bansa nagbanta, sinabi sa publiko na nakipagkontrata na siya sa isang mamamatay tao upang patayin ang pangulo, ang first lady, yung asawa niya? Your Honor, please, I think Attorney Season is making a scene.
2: Kindly wind up, counsel.
1: Your Honor, please, manifestation, I think Attorney Season gave a statement addressed to this representation and she walked out. She is now coming back.
5: Mr. Presiding
2: Counsel,
5: Officer,
2: kindly,
5: I'd like to hear
2: kindly,
5: the completion
2: kindly
5: of
2: wind
5: the
2: up and we will address that matter in a bit.
1: Okay. Now, Your Honor, please. Yung pagpapanta ng Vice Presidente sa buhay ng Pangulo ng Republika ng Pilipinas, hindi po yan normal. Iyan po ay unang pagkakataon na nangyari yan, nakipagkontrata sa isang mamamatay tao, Your Honor, please, to do that. Even without going into the question, is that a criminal act, Your Honor, please? That act, 110% sure, betrayed the public trust that the Vice President got in the previous elections.
2: Thank you. Your Thank office. You, Counsel, for
5: Salamat
2: the
5: Salamat, Counsel. Salamat, Mr. Kalinong. Salamat, Mr. Presiding
2: Chair
5: Officer.
2: Chair would like to remind my colleagues

0: Earth. I would like the, as I understand it,
1: yes.
0: I would like the Honorable Court to play back what the prosecutor said, because it's very interesting. So may I be indulged to allow to give my answer after my cross-examination?
1: The chair will allow it.
0: Thank you, Your Honor.
1: But you would have the similar and same amount of time given to the counsel for the prosecutors, again, to answer the reverse of the question.
0: Thank you,
1: because statements were made by the counsel for the prosecutor, their conclusions of fact and law already, which should be taken upon advisement by the impeachment court, because these were not evidence, but rather conclusions and fact and law by the counsel for prosecutors. Senator Judge Pia Cayetano is recognized. Ma'am, you may proceed. What's your pleasure?
2: Thank you, Mr. President. No, I would just like to manifest my support for the statement and observation of the presiding officer. That was like a closing statement, Mr. President. So, I don't think this is fair because, you know, some parts are exciting, some parts are dragging. We're trying our best to be paying attention and what evidence, you know, we have to ferret the evidence before us, what is admissible, what is not. The official objections will come later. But when we allow this to happen, nandang shortcut na natin yung process. So, if I may, with all due respect, Mr. President, admonish us. Call us out if yung question natin is also not proper at the proper time. We may all make those mistakes. Even I may make that mistake. And I'm telling you, please call me out if I make a mistake and ask the kind of question that should not properly be asked by a judge at that particular time. Because it is not right. We must follow the rules. And I know you are being courteous to all of us, but that was a closing statement. And I also asked the parties involved. You have an oath as lawyers. Don't take advantage of the generosity of this impeachment court. I don't want to see this happen again. Thank you, Mr. President.
1: Julie noted and well taken. The chair, as I said, or as the presiding officer said earlier, reminded our colleagues with respect to similar questions to be asked in the future.
0: Your Honor,
1: chair would like to make a ruling that the counsel for the respondent will be given, I think that was approximately 8 minutes or 10 minutes. We will get the exact time. To answer after the cross-examination of this witness, so that we would be fair in listening and hearing the views of both parties in regard to the query raised earlier. Senator Judge Pia Cayetano?
2: Yeah, sorry, Mr. President. I don't mean to interrupt now. I want to give the defense their time. I respectfully move that the statements of the prosecution be stricken off the record. It is not proper for those statements to have been made. Thank you.
3: Can we respond?
4: Your Honor, if I may, Your Honor, please.
1: With the
0: Your Honor, we,
1: of Senator Judge,
0: we joined
1: Pia
0: the motion
1: Cayetano.
0: Of the center judge.
1: May we table her motion and act on it at a later time with respect to striking it, so that we can discuss the matter.
0: Your Honor, for the...
1: Thank you for your generosity, Senator.
0: Your Honor,
1: Judge,
0: if I may, for the record,
1: for the
0: we
1: respondent.
0: Joined the motion of the Honorable Senator.
1: I'm sorry?
0: We joined the motion of the Honorable Senator.
1: No need, Counsel. That motion will be taken up at the proper time by this court.
0: For the record, law.
1: Noted for the record, Senator Judge Erwin Tulfo first, and then Senator Judge Risa Ontiveros once again.
5: I think to resolve this issue, Mr. Presiding Officer, Mr. President, a quick manifestation. Can we request the counsel that be directed whenever available to furnish members of this impeachment court with sworn statement, testimony, or affidavit of witnesses or witness they intend to present in the proceedings or succeeding proceedings before such witness is called to testify, and this goes to the defense panel too. While the judicial affidavit rule does not strictly apply to impeachment proceedings, its underlying objectives of promoting orderly and efficient presentation of evidence may be instructive advance access to the witness's sworn statement would

0: assist the senator judges in following the testimony and preparing clarificatory questions. 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Maiwasan po natin ang mga sitwasyon na ito. Thank you, Mr. Presiding Officer.
1: To reply, Senator Judge Erwin Tulfo, the court did not adopt the judicial affidavit rule for the simple reason that we wanted all of the testimonies to be made and given in open court so that it will be heard not only by the senator judges but also by the public as a whole, given that this is an impeachment court and an impeachment trial that seeks to unseat a duly elected official. However, the court shall endeavor through the clerk of court to give the senator judges a copy of the annexes attached, if they have not yet done so, to the pretrial order and the pretrial briefs pre-marked by the parties, because it would encompass already approximately 80% of the documents that will be presented by both parties. Save, of course, for documents that they have not yet been able to produce and are yet to produce. But the clerk of court is instructed to endeavor to do so with respect to the senator judges so that they can catch up with what is going on in the proceedings. Counsel for the prosecution, you may proceed.
2: Thank you so much.
1: Apologies. Senator Judge Riza Ontiveros is recognized. What is your pleasure, ma'am?
3: Salamat po, Mr. Presiding Officer. Just a point of clarity, briefly, if I may, Mr. Presiding Officer.
1: You may proceed, ma'am.
3: Salamat po, Mr.

0: Of course, I will. I wanted to appreciate the evidence before me in light of the articles of impeachment. If you wish to strike out the response of the prosecutor, then so be it, Mr. Presiding Officer. But for clarity again, my intention was not to provoke a closing statement. Salamat po, Mr. Presiding Officer.
1: We will
0: review
1: the transcript again. Sorry, we have some... My apologies on the part of the presiding officer. We have a bit of a problem with respect to getting an updated copy of the TSN. But given the clarification of Senator Judge Risa on the matter, then for the consideration of the body, given that we tabled the motion of Senator Pia, that the response of counsel for the prosecution is not responsive to the question of Senator Judge Ontiveros. Because clearly the question he answered was whether or not it constituted an impeachable offense. But without further debate, we are tabling this and we'll discuss and decide upon this at a later date. So ordered.
2: Thank you so much. May proceed, Your Honor, please.
1: Counsel may proceed.
2: Mr. Witness. Okay. Now, sinabi mo na yung former Speaker of the House ay nagbigay ng kanyang tugon sa managing pagbabanta ng Vice President. Saka sinabi mo rin na may isang video recording na inauthenticate mo. Yung tanong is, Your Honor, please, sorry, I'm reminded he is supposed to answer the specific timestamp of that recording of the former Speaker of the House's speech. Your Honor, please. I move that the witness be allowed to answer the question as to ano yung naging specific timestamp ng recording na yan.
1: Witness may answer.
3: May I refer to my investigator's notes?
1: He may do so if he so wishes.
3: Thank you, Your Honor. Timestamp 1 minute 2 seconds to 2 minutes and 20 seconds.
2: So that would be timestamp 1 minute 2 seconds to 2 minutes?
3: 20 seconds, sir.
2: 20 seconds, Your Honor, please. I move that the portion identified by the witness from timestamps 1 minute 2 seconds to 2 minutes 20 seconds be played, Your Honor, please.
1: Clerk of Court is directed to coordinate with counsel for the prosecution, accompanied by counsel for the respondent, to make sure that the USB identified by the witness will be the same one that will be played. It's ordered. The Senate President.
4: Sir Presiding Officer, I just have a few questions while we're waiting for the video to play. This is in line with authentication.
1: The gentleman may proceed. Yes, 2 minutes.
4: At sa ating ginong testigo, narinig ko kanina... Anong ibig sabihin ng open source investigation?
3: Ang ibig sabihin po nun is nag-gathered po ko ng iba't ibang information na available sa internet wherein anyone can access po yung data na yun.
4: And yung iba't ibang information na yun, how do you prove whether those information are valid, authentic, totoo, in the age of fake news ngayon, ang dami ng mga information na lumalabas.
3: Yung pinagkuhanan ko, Your Honor, ng mga information na yun is from the official websites and official web pages po.
4: Okay.
3: To ensure that the ano po contents is accurate.
4: Okay. And then my next question, narinig ko rin kanina na minamanual comparison niyo yung mga videos between, let's say, Facebook and let's say yung video recording. Can you describe to us anong ibig sabihin ng manual comparison?
3: Ibig sabihin po nun, Your Honor, meron akong dalawang monitor during that time and both videos were being played to ensure that the contents are identical po.
4: Meron bang, ano yan, nakaupo ka doon, tinitignan mo yung dalawa?
3: Yes po.
4: Wala ka bang, let's say, software na will say ito ay purely... parehas itong dalawang video? Kasi ina-imagine ko lang, upo ka doon, papanoodin mo yung dalawang video. How do we know that one is to one yung video na kinocompare mo?
3: Based on nakikita naman po siya and based on the audio, sir, na sabay po sila.
4: Ikaw lang yon ang tumitingin.
3: Yes po, and it was checked after po.
4: Sino nag-check?
3: Meron po akong nagre-review na executive officer and the chief po.
4: So kayong dalawa ang nagsasabi na itong Facebook video and also itong video recording talagang parehas na parehas?
3: The authentication itself na affidavit po, ako lang po.
4: Okay. Meron ba kayong ginagamit ng standards in terms of comparison? Like for example, ito ay ginagamit ng international investigative body. Ito ay isang standard na acceptable by judicial, international judicial process. Meron ba kayong ginagamit na standard acceptable by the judiciary or any courts?
3: Yung procedure ko po na gawa is based lang po sa digital forensic procedure po. Yun po yung ginagamit sa digital forensic as a whole.
4: Digital forensic procedure, ito ba internationally accepted procedure or locally lang?
3: It's a procedure that is acceptable internationally in court po.
4: And then meron bang international accreditation stamp yan or organization that approves it?
3: I have no personal knowledge, Your Honor, but I've been following that procedure.
4: And accepted by the courts?
3: Yes po.
4: All right. Thank you. Thank you, Mr. Presiding Officer.
1: Thank you, Mr. Senate President. Clerk of Court is directed through the technical staff to kindly play the video.
5: The Vice President of the Republic of the Philippines, Sara Duterte, admitted to contacting an assassin to kill President Ferdinand R. Marcos Jr., First Lady Luis Araneta Marcos, and myself. Let me be clear. Hindi na to biro. Hindi na to normal na panalita. Isa itong direktang banta sa ating demokrasya, sa ating pamahalaan, at sa seguridad ng bayan. Such statement is not just reckless, it is dangerous. It sends a chilling message to our people. A message that violence can be contemplated by those in positions of power. This is not just an affront to the individuals targeted, it is attack on the very foundation of our government. It is an insult to every Filipino who believes in the rule of law and the sanctity of life. Violence has no place in our society. It is irreconcilable with the values that have taught and guided us for years. Values.
2: Thank you so much. That's the portion, Your Honor, please. May we proceed?
1: Counsel, may proceed.
2: Thank you so much.
1: Counsel, may proceed.
2: Thank you so much. Mr. Witness, nasabi mo rin na yung AFP, Armed Forces of the Philippines, nag-issue rin ng kanilang tugon sa mga naging pagbabanta ng Vice President. Ano ba yung pruweba mo sa naging tugon ng Armed Forces of the Philippines?
3: I have a screenshot of the website of the Armed Forces of the Philippines, title Statement on Military Professionalism and National Unity by General Romeo Browner, sir.
2: Sinabi mo screenshot. Now, sino yung kumuha ng screenshot na yan?
3: I did, sir, and I used my laptop.
2: Anong ginawa mo sa screenshot na yan kung meron man?
3: I first saved an electronic copy ng screenshot sa laptop and printed it.
2: Sana yung print out ng screenshot na yan?
3: Sinubmit ko po yung copy sa Committee on Justice of House of Representatives.
2: Now, kung yung print out ng screenshot ipapakita sa'yo, ma-identify mo ba yan?
3: Yes, sir.
2: Now, we are now in the process of presenting to you a print out of a screenshot from the AFP website with the title, quotes, Statements on Military Professionalism and National Unity and Quotes, that is previously marked as Exhibit P, Roman numeral 4-16. Okay. May you peruse the same? And the question is, what relation, if any, does that document have with the printouts of the screenshot you mentioned?
3: This is a copy.
2: How faithful, if at all, is this printout from the actual screenshots?
3: The printout accurately reflects the screenshot, sir.
2: How do you know that the printout accurately reflects the screenshot?
3: I compared the printouts with the screenshot and the web page of the EFP and found that the contents are identical, sir.
2: Now, sinabi mo rin,
6: Your Honor, for the record, we have the...
1: Counsel for respondent.
6: We have the copy of the document. How can he be identifying the document when he does not have that copy? Are you following a script?
2: Goodness, Your Honor, please. I move that statement by the defense that the witness is following a script be stricken out of record. For the record, Your Honor, the witness was perusing the document before he handed that to the defense. I move that the statements of the defense be stricken out, Your Honor, please.
6: But he was answering the question.
1: Comments of both counsels are simply noted. Kindly, if you're done with the document, counsel, kindly give it to the witness.
6: Your Honor, for the record, the right-hand portion of both documents contain certified true copies. It's in a mere photocopy, Your Honor.
1: The manifestation and objection is duly noted. Same ruling by this court. Witness may answer.
2: You state for the record your answer.
3: I have compared the screenshot with the printouts and the web page and found that the contents are identical, sir.
2: Your Honor, may I continue?
3: '23/2024, sir.
2: Sino bang kumuha ng screenshot na yan?
3: I did, sir, and I used my laptop.
2: Anong ginawa mo sa screenshot na yan kung meron man?
3: Sinib ko po yung screenshot doon sa laptop ko and printed.
2: And then printed mo. Saan na yung printout ng screenshot na yan?
3: Sinubmit ko po sa Committee on Justice on House of Representatives.
2: Now, saan na yung printout ng screenshot na yan?
3: Sinabit ko po sa Committee on Justice.
2: Now, kung yung copy ng printout ng screenshot ipapakita sa iyo, will you be able to identify the same?
3: Yes, sir.
2: Now, I'm showing you a printout of a screenshot ng Facebook post ng PNP dated November 23, 2024. Title is PNP Statement. That is previously marked as Exhibit P14, P-Roman numeral 417. What relation, if any?
6: Your Honor,
1: for the respondent.
6: May I ask that we be allowed to peruse before he asks his question to identify the document?
1: Counsel is directed to kindly give opposing counsel for the respondent a copy of the document being presented to the witness.

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the iconic place Vendome. Other high-profile guests include Michelle Yeoh, Emma Corrin, and Bad Bunny. Umatend din si Hart sa presentation ni Iris Van Herpen and George Hobeika kung saan front row seat pa siya. Haute Couture Week will run up until July 9th. Marami pa rin mysteries surrounding Travis Kelce and Taylor Swift's wedding, but we finally know who won the bouquet toss. The lucky guest, ang kapatid ng NFL star na si Trey Smith. Sa Instagram post, Ashley says she was simply celebrating an enchanting love, but somehow she ended up catching Tay-Tay's bouquet. July 3, nang kinasal si Taylor and Travis sa Madison Square Garden in front of about 1,000 guests. Kabilang dito ang Filipino-British na si Biba Doobie. Noong 2023, naging opening act ang singer-songwriter para sa US leg ng Eras Tour ni Taylor Swift. Team USA, tanggal na sa World Cup. At George Clooney, paparangalan sa Venice Film Festival. Susunod yan sa agenda.

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1: Sa pang-traffic check ngayong Tuesday rush hour sa EDSA White Plains, moderate ang daloy ng mga sasakyan sa north and southbound lanes. 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Yan ang agenda report ni Pierre Pastor.
2: Bantayan ang red flag sa mga anak na nasusobrahan na sa paggamit ng gadgets at sa online games. Makikita na sila ay preoccupied o wala nang ibang naiisip kundi games. Meron ding loss of control o hindi na makatigil. Functional impairment o hindi na makagawa ng basics gaya ng pagtulog o pagkain sa oras at paliligo. At may failure to discontinue despite harm. Isa man sa mga senyales ng presence sa bata, dapat nang ikonsulta sa eksperto.
3: It is not about the content, it's the interactivity. It's like a dialogue between the child and the game. Like, it feedbacks what they like. No? So for example, gamitin na lang natin example yung baby or toddler na nag-YouTube, no? It's not just about what they see in YouTube, it's about also how they can click and what's being fed as well. So it creates that loop of, okay, I like this next content. And so parang it fuels that reward system over and over until, you know, parang the child eventually develops a dependency.
2: Karamihan ng tao hindi alam na may problema na dahil lahat naman ay naglalaro o gumagamit ng gadget, maging ang mga magulang. Ayon kay Doc Paul Filomeno, kailangan maprotektahan ang anim na S para masabing kontrol.

0: safety, social connections.
1: Parents aren't modeling this. Mm. So if you want your child to sleep early, they need to see an adult sleep early as well.
0: Nilinaw din ni Doc Paul na hindi lahat na may gaming addiction ay may gaming violence. Marami raw factors para maging bayolente at hindi lang ang panonood ng violent games and movies. Para naman sa Philippine Pediatric Society, dapat supervised ang paggamit ng gadget ng 16-year-olds and below. Para sa Agenda, Pierre Pastor, Bilyonaryo News Channel.
2: This was my last World Cup. Ito ang kinumpirma ni Portugal striker Cristiano Ronaldo matapos silang talunin ng Spain sa round of 16 sa score na 1-0. Pero nilinaw ng 41-year-old na si Ronaldo na wala pang katiyakan kung magre-retiro na siya from international football.
3: Well, I'm sad as it's normal after getting knocked out of the World Cup like this. That's football. That's the life of a footballer. Sometimes you win, sometimes you lose, and you have to carry on. To be honest, it was my last World Cup, yes, but I'll have time to think about the rest later.
2: World Cup dream over para sa Estados Unidos. Nagbubunyi ngayon ang fans ng Belgium matapos lang pasuhin ng kanilang koponan ang USA sa score na 4-1. Sunod na makakalaban ng Belgium ang Spain sa Biyernes sa Inglewood, California. Sa pagkatalo ng Amerika, laglag na sa torneo ang tatlong co-host dahil eliminated na rin ang Canada at Mexico.
4: Papparangalan si George Clooney sa 83rd Venice Film Festival. The Oscar-winning actor will receive the Golden Lion for Lifetime Achievement, hindi lang para sa kanyang remarkable film career, but also for his humanitarian causes. Clooney says favorite niya ang naturang festival, so to be given the award is a tremendous honor. It probably means din daw that he's old, but he will take it. Gaganapin ang Venice Film Festival from September 2nd to 12th. Matapos ang success ng kanyang anniversary show noong May, balik concert stage ang Asia's Diamond Soul Siren this September. Ang detalye sa upcoming show ni Nina sa Agenda Report ni Avia Zunich.
5: From her breakthrough hits to becoming one of the country's most beloved vocalists, Nina is celebrating 2 decades in the music industry with Nina XX The Anniversary Celebration, The Repeat. Sa media conference at 22 Prime, the singer shared new details about the highly anticipated show, including the inspiration behind the concert and special guests. Following the success of her sold-out anniversary concert noong May, Nina said it inspired her to stage a second show. And when asked about the secret to her lasting success sa industry, simple lang ang sagot niya.
6: If being in the music industry is what makes you happy, then do more of what makes you happy. I want to say, parang regardless if like people envy you or get jealous of you, if this is what makes you happy, then go for it. Just go for it. Kasi when you are happy and when you are in a positive state of mind, everything will really fall into place, diba?
5: Set for September 24, the concert promises a night of nostalgia and powerful performances from Nina and bigating guests in the likes of Christian Bautista, Top Cesara, and Thor.
7: I'm inviting everyone for the Nina XX The Repeat on September 24 at the Newport Performing Arts Theater. Hope to see you guys there. Thank you so much for the ones who came out and who watched the show during the first show and yung sa repeat, sana magkita-kita tayo ulit.
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4: Sa kugustuhang mapanood si Alex Ayala, may unfortunate incident si Martin Rivera. In an Instagram post, shinare ng Concert King kung paano siya nawala ng halos $3,000 sa airport sa US. Sinira pa raw ang kanyang credit cards. It all started nang patayin ang TV monitor kung saan niya pinapanood ang game ni Ayala while their plane was descending. He wanted daw to catch the Pinoy athlete's victory, so he rushed out of the plane. 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
9: My bag with my money, credit cards, my passport. 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I'm so glad that you won, Alex, but just want you to know what I had to go through to get this bag back. And this labubo. Where's labubo? 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I got the bag back the final day, but they took all my cash, they took all my credit cards.
4: Hindi naman sinisisi ni Martin ang incident kay Ayala. 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
0: 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Ito ang himpilan na kampiyon sa balita, kampiyon sa musika, kampiyon sa drama, kampiyon sa komentaryo, at kampiyon sa serbisyo publiko sa Iloilo City. 88.7 K5 News FM, championing the lives of the Filipino. 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